0: Dímelo, Tito Válvula.
1: Boy, as a gangsta ting, me rich and me cool, no school, no rule, Maybach, y

0: Salsa Soda Estéreo.
1: Yo, Ant, I'm gonna keep it a stock with you. That album is straight heat, bro.
2: Thank you, bro.
1: Honestly, every time I listen to one song and I'm falling in love with it, and then I hear the next song, and then I start falling in love with that one, and then I listen to the next one, and you already know.
2: Which is your favorite song, though?
3: The whole album?
1: No, I like, honestly.
3: Don't say nothing else but the whole album.
1: No, honestly, I do like the whole album, but that one song, hold on, give me a second. Oh, no, it's no call ID. You know which song I like? The one that has the trap in it. The trap beat.
4: Perro.
1: The way that it flows.
2: Perro, yeah.
1: It's crazy because...
2: It's a strong one. It's a strong one.
1: They keep calling me for no call. Hold on. Hey, give me a second. Let me step outside and take this call. Hello? Oh, come on, bro. What? Oh, man, not you again.
5: Mr. Johnny Marines.
1: Bro, how can I help you?
5: What's good, brother?
1: Ain't nothing good.
5: What's going
1: what?
5: On?
1: What the hell are you talking about?
5: Tuta juki.
1: What?
5: Tuta rulai.
1: Bro, I'm exasperated. Just get to the point and tell me
5: what?
1: Why you keep calling me.
5: Queso. Say that again. That's like an aspirin.
1: Yo, just get to the point. Why you keep calling my phone, man?
5: Where you at?
1: I'm in my house.
5: You lying. No me hable mentira. No te lleve tu galleta.
1: Don't disrespect me, bro.
5: You about that life. Perdóname como Camilo Cito.
1: I'm not accepting your apology. I'm hanging up.
5: No. Hold up. Okay. Ponme a Romeo.
1: I already told you. I'm not with him. I'm in my house.
5: But why you lying to me? I know what you're wearing. I know where you at.
1: No, you don't.
5: Yes, I do. You got the Louis Air Forces.
1: What the hell?
5: Con la media colorada.
1: You following me?
5: Ponme Romeo.
1: You know what? I had enough. I'm hanging up.
5: Okay, listen. You put Romeo on, I would never call you again.
1: So let me get this right. If I put Romeo on, you're never going to call me back again.
5: Never, never. Pinky promise.
1: You know what? Hold up.
5: Que emoción. So nasty.

0: All I'm saying is that my favorite solo is the one from R.I.P., bro.
1: Nah, Bebo, Bebo.
2: I don't know, bro. The R.I.P. is crazy.
1: Is that is more unique. Yo, Ant. Yeah, yo, Ant. I know this is completely out of character, but I need you to do me a favor and talk to this bozo and get him out of my life, please.
3: Talk to who?
1: You know, the dude that always calls.
0: Oh, my God.
1: Wait, wait, wait. Hell no. Yes, no, please. I just need this favor to get rid of him.
3: You want me to call him?
1: No, I have him right here on the phone. Yo, please, Joe, 2 seconds, 2 seconds.
3: What do you want me to say?
1: Just get him here.
3: I don't even know his name.
1: Talk to him here. Here.
3: Yo, what up, playboy? Who am I talking to?
4: What you mean, who you talking to? Te vas ir loco.
3: Well, it's been brought to my attention that you want to speak to me, so what's up?
4: Why you acting brand new, de paquete?
3: Yo, listen, listen. I'm busy right now, and I know you frustrated Johnny for years. So what is it you want from me?
4: I want an exclusive. I want to hear something fresh.
3: I bet. And you'll never bother us again.
4: Te lo juro por mi tortuga.
2: Yo, get out the bathroom.
4: Yo, yo, back the fuck up. I'm talking to the king. No, it's mi hermanito que se pone necio. I'm ready for that exclusive, King.
3: All right, here we go. Okay, that's enough. I can't show you no
4: wait,
3: more.
4: Wait, wait, wait, wait. What number track is that in the album?
3: Nah, playboy. I gotta play.
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1: You lose a view.
2: That's fucking amazing.
0: Here's how you do it. Watch this.
3: Fred's the master.
0: You gotta pay for a major expensive glass. That's how you do it.
4: Agréganos a WhatsApp 77 62 78 97. Soda Estéreo.